0: Behold!
1: Behold!
0: That was a great earthquake!
1: That was a great earthquake!
0: Behold!
1: Behold!
0: That was a great earthquake!
1: That was a great earthquake!
2: Angel of the Lord descended from heaven.
0: And roll.

0: see the place where the Lord used to lay.
1: See the place where the Lord lay.
0: Let's review the story one

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He is not you. He is not you. He is not you. Why are you looking for the living amongst the dead? He

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But there is no one like him. And no

0: I want you to say,
1: I didn't think it could be, did it happen to me?
0: I want all the young ladies that God has saved you.
1: I didn't think it could be.
0: And when somebody told you, you didn't believe it. And I want you right now to say,

0: une demi-heure avec les plus beaux gospel sur Hope Radio.
1: There's no need in standing up for the right unless you're gonna stand up against the wrong. Tell me how you're gonna ever stop being weak.

0: What did I see?
1: What did you see?
0: Can't tell you yet, but they were coming.

0: swing, swing, swing, swing, swing, swing.
1: Well, Ezekiel was out in the middle of the field. He said he saw an angel with a chariot wheel. He

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Zeke wasn't particular about the bumping of the road. He just wanted to lay down his heavy

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It wasn't this tight, but it was all white. Cause we in 2012 and I say, oh!

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And the reason why you're questioning it is because of the simple fact it seems like the devil is hitting you with everything that he can possibly throw at you. But you need to understand something, beloved. You need to remember that the only reason why you're in that position now is because God had ordered your steps. And the only reason why the devil is hitting you like he's hitting you is because he has literally peeked into your

0: Behold!
1: Behold!
0: That was a great earthquake.
1: That was a great earthquake.
0: Behold!
1: Behold!
0: That was a great earthquake.
1: That was a great earthquake.
2: Angel of the Lord descended from heaven.
0: And roll.

0: See the place where the Lord used to lay.
1: See the place where the Lord lay.
0: Let's review the story one more time.

not here. He is not you. He is not you. He is not you. He is not you. He is not you. Why are you looking for the living amongst the dead? He is

today? Do you believe that today? Just reach out and touch him. Yes. Grab the hem of his garment. Whatever you can grab, just grab hold by faith.